0: ¿Escuchas? W Radio.
1: When I met you in the summer, to my heartbeat sound, we fell in love as the leaves turned brown.

0: can settle in underneath another. 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With no fight left in me, I scrap through centuries. Rewriting history to make sure.
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1: Música.
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1: 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Will your eyes still smile from your cheek?

0: 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You wanna cry, you crush your happy nose to die.
1: Gobierno de México.